0: Let's see if anybody here has a question. Does anybody here have a question?
1: Yeah, I got a question for you.
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Feel your physical body relaxing. 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

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Little red light on his back. 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

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Call the cops, yeah, whatever. I keep it casual, Davis on the top. Life can be a bummer, but you got to just smile. Waking up and bad dreams becoming my rules and goals, innit?

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Write a song, I could never sing along. Slow down, ripping on something, I wrote a long time ago. I'm not trying to give it up, yeah. Right now, let me watch you put it on. Right now, let me watch you live and learn. 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The first time that I done it, so it didn't hurt.

0: 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Take it. 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
1: Don't pick up that bite. Put the pie down.
0: I'm not taking a bite. I don't want a bite. Take this fucking piece of pie and get it out of my face.
1: Put the fucking pie down.
0: Don't put that pie down. Do not put that pie down.
1: God damn it. You know something? I heard that Rosie O'Donnell beat the crap out of you.
0: Oh, really?
1: Yeah.

bit of breaking news to bring you, and that is that counter-terrorism police will investigate the rap trio Kneecap.

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What about when you said that you would be somebody I could trust? You lied to me. Why did you lie to me? 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

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It's a marching. It's a marching. 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

0: the legendary and pioneering Swiss formation Yellow with Bostage, for me one of their best songs. That was back then when Yellow was a trio. After Carlos Peron left, he focused on his solo career. This is Los Alamos.
1: How then Agnew's elbows make a pair of wings for his head, on top of which his hands fold in a clasp. He looks like Spencer Tracy now. For 40 years then, Harold Agnew's life tracked the atomic age. From Chicago to Los Alamos to Hiroshima to Los Alamos to La Jolla. It King Kong, eliciting an audience's sympathies by representing a force taken out of nature and abused. The innocent atom war and gorilla suit. King is less troubled by the capsules in his land than by a rabid skunk in the area that might threaten his children, and by a raccoon that commandeered the basketball backboard over the garage and will not back off. Well, anyway, we put the stuff together the next morning and it looked as if the thing was going to go critical. Then Fergie says, let's go have lunch.

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Should I be running fast? Should I be waiting for a blast? Should I be right about this planet? 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

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Here I am somewhere, is this my place? Clouds in the sky, and I'm ready to race.

the other two founding members of Yellow also released some solo works. We heard Dieter Meyer, followed by Boris Blank. I just love their musical output. Carlos Peron, member of Yellow on the first three albums, has released so much great music after his time with Yellow. Here is a project called Inca Hunters.

That was another track by Carlos Peron, Inagada da Muerte. Next, we're in Munich with Galaxy Transport and Loy. 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

Finishing up today's Radio Goethe are the Rhythmische Beobachter and their song Tinkerbell. They call their music music noir. Thank you so much for listening. Tschüss, I'm Arndt Peltner.

Yeah, we bring it back to the start. Here's a moment of silence, ring it back to the art. Mind blowing, it's a classical part of Zamrock, a hip hop, an alternative spark. Yeah, it's the way that I'm on the